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0: Yes, affirm. I'm just going to talk with DFS and the county attorneys first.
2: Happy, sounds good.
3: Yes, sir, 159.
4: 159.
3: You haven't received any other calls from that number, have you?
4: Negative.
3: Okay, I checked out the area. I don't see anything constitute any emergency, so we'll be clear UTL 1024 10-8.
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0: 550,
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0: Go ahead. 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It's going to be for an intox female telling her other half that she wants to die. Negative weapons, but there are five dogs in the residence.
1: Copy.

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1: He's in California. There's a friend there with her.
0: Copy.

0: 559 or 556. Why don't you guys cover 550 on that?
1: That's 135, 742.
2: That's for me.
3: 10-4.
2: That's the 101 same traffic.
3: 10-4.

0: 550. She goes by Trina, but her name is Patrina Wilderman. Looks like she's on municipal unsupervised probation for intox first, but does not have alcohol restrictions.
1: Makes sense. Thank you.

0: 53 I-90 eastbound to Wyoming temporary plate, William Young, 523-170 on a Chevy Silverado, red.
1: PT-12.

0: Force of Damn.
1: Go ahead.
0: And route to detention, juvenile mail.
1: Okay.

Calling law enforcement, Shannon Patrol, is already reported the 23I90 eastbound, similar for a white Volkswagen, more of a compact type car with no license plates. Driver is a male with a hat. The vehicle almost sideswiped the RP after getting onto the interstate and then got in front of the RP and was unable to maintain lane. They exited into Sheridan at exit 25. Suspect vehicle went westbound on Brundage Lane. Ending ready at 1829.

0: 185, I-90 eastbound. We just have to go to flight. I can't read it fully yet. Give it to you here in a second. It's on a silver Subaru.
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0: 7-1 Robert, 听你说。
1: No, sir.

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1: 10-4.

0: Katie Price.
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0: I'm right here by this address. Do they know which way this mail went?
2: Go ahead.
1: Both of those 28 could have been sent your way.
2: Okay, boy.
0: RP is saying she thinks he may be at Sonic. Drop you all that way.

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0: 8527, he's right here in front of the scout tire.

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2: Copy.

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1: Good.
0: Do you copy 129 alarm at 608 Ross? It's coming in as a mobile emergency call alarm, SOS panic button, and an app.
1: Interrupt. 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
0: Thank you.
1: PD, is that a business?
0: Negative, it's a residence.
1: Can't wait.

0: 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There's no emergency.
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2: That's the 173605.
1: What?
2: Highway 50, box elder is going to be on a white GMC Sierra. 10-11 plate. I think it's a Nebraska truck, 961 John 96.
1: 10-4.
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1: 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I'm 37, 159, SO 1097.
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0: two last names, first of Mary Adam Robert Tom Ida Nora Edward Zebra hyphen Paul Edward Nora Adam, first of Israel Ida Sam Robert Adam Edward Lincoln, date of birth 12/19/1983.
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2: 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Me, Hayden, and Mom. I think it's Andy. Copy.
1: .187, that ID, eastbound, 066, to Adam X-ray, Florida passenger on a black Mercedes SUV.
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0: Blue 5 at the 74 on US 14. Two individuals went up to do a photo shoot in the Bighorns with somebody, and they haven't been heard from for 4 hours. The parents are concerned and looking to do a welfare check. This came from county, and county said that deputies aren't going to do anything with it, so they passed it along to us. I'm sorry?
1: 10-6-9, thank you.
0: Thank you, 1907.

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1: 173.
0: You can claim you're from that truck stop.
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0: Yes.

0: 18 to 19 to Northern near Garner Lake. My RP advises there's 2 Ford Super Duties. Both are lifted with wide wheels. One's red, one's white. Unknown license plate. They were driving in oncoming traffic and swerving around. My RP is not following them. He turned on to 1416, but he said that they were going towards Garner Lake.
1: Yeah, 1466.
0: Of course.

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1: Good. 478 PD.
0: 2417 Dogwood Avenue, apartment 9.
1: 10-4.
2: What?
1: I have the juvenile detention center on the phone for you.
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1: Okay,

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1: 706, traffic stop.
2: Somebody want to go with him?
3: Yeah, I'm good.
4: 106, Glenn.
1: Be fortunate for you, not that way.
2: Thank you.
1: 183, I-90 westbound, 18 County, 1177, Wyoming, passenger on the right, Fort Escape.
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0: Detective 28 Victor Nora 0302, Victor Nora 0302, pulling to the Western Wealth Academy on a Ram truck.
1: 10-4, what was the state?
0: Related to the call.
1: 10-4, and what was that state?

0: Yeah, so 160, 1027 to 29 is on the Texas map.
1: Go ahead.
2: I'm in the area.
3: PD enforcement runs council.
0: Last name Torres, Tom, Ocean, Robert, Robert, Edward, Sam. First name Omar, Ocean, Mary, Adam, Robert. Date of birth is 1/29/2008.
1: Unfortunately.

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1: 163.
0: I'll be 1024-1080. Just make a note that my body can't get activated. I'll be back around for call 55.
1: Tower.

0: two last names, Yanis Sanchez, spelled Young Adam Nora Edward Zebra, space Sam Adam Nora Charles Henry Edward Zebra. Persa Miguel, Mary Ida George Union Edward Lincoln. Date of birth is 09-26-1992.
1: Copy.
0: And PD, this is just going to be an accidental.
1: Copy.

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1: 10-2.
0: 10-4. 527, status.
2: That is good, thank you.
0: Okay.
2: PV 527.
0: Good.
2: Can you call the F house and see if they have any room for this 15-year-old boy?

0: Basically, basically.
1: Right.
0: He started heading to 164. I have a lady on their phone reporting there's about 20 people, correction, 12 people in that front yard yelling at each other.
2: Copy. SO 160, 23.
1: 56 of that.
0: 10-4. 4.
3: Copy.
1: CD force confirmed, and that way also.
0: Copy.
4: Highway law enforcement sharing patrol with a traffic complaint on the 38 I-90 westbound. Could be for a white Ford work truck with a flatbed with equipment on the back. Swerved into the RP's lane and RP had a slam on their brakes. RP came, correction, they came behind the RP and tailgated her and then swerved into the rumble strips before cutting her off again. Again, traffic 38 I-90 westbound pending 1932.
0: 550, I have no further information. The call was from an unknown number and the female hung up on me.
2: Copy.

5, 27 feet. 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
0: 10-4, did you need an IR?
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0: 10-4.

0: I believe Wes is going to be, it's going to be two parts. Charles Adam Boy, Robert Adam, Siphon of Gonzalez, George Oshinora, Zebra, Adam Lincoln, Edward Zebra, two first names, first of Jesus, John Edward Sam, Union Sam, second is spelled Edward Victor Edward, Robert Adam, Robert David Ocean. And it looks like date of birth is 1/7/1984.
1: He's clear, eligible.
0: Thank you.

0: 559, PD.
1: Go ahead.
0: Will you copy 165? My partner's got his harassment for now. Call YPX, sir.
1: Yeah, sir.

0: You responded you have 600 Ventura for an unknown problem. It sounded like small children. I can't call it back. It was a 911 number only face. Do you put it in that area?
1: Copy and problem.
0: 424, can you cover?
2: No, sir.
0: Copy.
3: PD 527, I was headed over to that area for fuel and shortly to vacuum.
0: Copy.
2: 424, copy, sir.
1: PD 5, they came in the area.

0: 527-424.
1: Go ahead.
0: I'm way closer. I'll back him on this one.
1: I'm sorry, I did quite copy.
0: I'm a lot closer. I'll just back him on this one.
1: I copy.
2: Have a try.

0: FIFA, if you have a PC.
1: Hi.
0: 156 William.
1: 156 William?
0: Sure.

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1: Tower. 470 APD.
2: Go ahead.
1: Can you copy 167 theft to call by PX?
2: Copy.

0: 19, will you mark him as a vehicle on my body camera?
1: 19 to you, 10-9.
0: I don't have my body camera with me.
1: 10 more.

0: PD-478, is that 381 number the one they called in on?
1: Affirmative, son.
0: Copy, I've called in twice and left a voicemail and still haven't got an answer.
1: Copy, you want me to try to give him a call back?
0: No, wait a little bit longer. I'm calling from an admin line, so it should show up the same.
1: Okay.

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1: 478, I'm on the phone.
2: 5244.
1: Standby.

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0: Local PC 1660 comes back to a Ryan Isbell, 6501 South Douglas Highway, Lot 6.
1: Ten four. If you'd add into involvement.
0: 10-4.

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0: 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Out of motion, boy 733, call Alabama passenger, Black Lincoln.
1: 813.
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1: No more. 527, please. Bye. Can you copy 168 Animal Welfare? It'll be a call by PX to start. Okay.
2: P478.
1: Morning 6 on answer, patient Drake.
2: Will you try from the admin line, see if you get an answer? I'm knocking on the door with no answer, and my work cell's not getting an answer either.
0: Done, Dave.
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0: I-90 eastbound, the gray passenger vehicle, they have a flat tire.
1: 527 PD. Just so you're aware, I think the mail half of this was an order to show cause.

0: That's the 173 so far.
1: All right.
0: It's going to be NZ and West and Clear. Still rolling. Is there a pullover?
2: 478 status.
0: I think we're going to be pulling onto West Sinclair. It's going to be a NVR on a red Toyota passenger car.
3: I'm good.
1: 10-4.
2: Heavy.
0: I'm sorry, if you're coming to the stop on West Sinclair.
1: 10-4.

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0: 27.9 is winding the mail and I have the van.
1: Go ahead with your mail.
0: Last of Moody, Mary Ocean Ocean, David Young, first of Joshua, comma spelling middle is Samuel, date of birth 3/26/2005.
1: And the van.
0: John, Tom, David, David Young, 38 Tom, 6 Young, 00, 35, 793.
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1: 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I'll be 7-3.
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0: Fifty-nine, four corners on a gray Chevy Impala. Actually, total

0: 556 PD.
1: Yeah.
0: Copy 170, Citizen Assist, LYPX.
1: Okay.
2: Buffalo 225, they're back on their way and I'm clear.
0: Denver 2048. 137 or so.
2: Got it.
0: Do you want that 28 aired or just add it to your traffic stop?
1: You just add it to the traffic stop. And can you run the RO of that DOB 0510-1976?
0: Affirm, can I?

0: 159, I got an accidental 911 at 343 Wagon Wheel Drive. Came in on a disconnected number. For a while, I didn't hear anything concerning. There's a child's voice, and then after a little bit, the complainant I have in there picked up the phone and assured me it was an accidental. Do you need me to sign it to you, close it out?
1: Yeah, you get all the information you got to close it out.
0: 10-4.
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0: Hey, Schiff, once you wrap up the calls on the screen, let's meet back at the PD for attempt number 3 at briefing.
1: Oh, yeah, copy that.
2: You should really stop saying that. Break questions and go ahead. Sorry, can you just update the address to place 110A instead of just 110? Cover. 4 AT&T.
3: Go ahead.
2: Take a look at 171. Do you want me to just have that open for ACO?
0: I'll take a look at it. Stand by. Yeah, that's fine. You can just leave that to open back up for animal control.
2: Copy.

0: 8527, I'll be making entrance into the home with him.
1: Copy, do you want another unit?
0: If I can get another unit, just bring the order to show cause.
2: 527, what do you got going on? You good?
0: Yeah, I'm good. I'm just lots of zombies.
2: Okay.
3: That's 137, 10-8.
1: Say more.
4: 527, 559 is going to run out to you.

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1: No, I think.
0: Will you swing over to 173?
1: Yep.
0: Thank you.

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0: 10-4.

0: Airbus 37, can you respond to 2602 Sandy Avenue for abdominal pain, non-emergent? Airbus 37, can you respond to 2602 Sandy Ave for abdominal pain, non-emergent? MS 37 Communications.
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0: They're now upgrading to emergent.
1: Copy, you can show us the route.
0: I'm copying route.

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1: 225.
0: So, it's 3765.
2: Go ahead.
0: Country Valley.
2: 10-4.
0: 4. We're going to be at the dash in Buffalo. It's a RV pulling a Jeep. 28 on the Jeep is 865-4052 Colorado Temporary.

0: 418. My RP on this abdominal pain that we're sending EMS to has an ankle monitor, and he wants to go up to the hospital with her. He wants permission. I just didn't know if we could tell him yes or no.
1: That's for 160.
0: 160.
1: Sorry, baby.
2: Yeah, we don't get permission for that. If he wants to get a hold of his probation officer, that'd be the one to call.
0: Somewhere. Okay, that's what I thought.

0: 250.
1: But.
0: Can you copy 175? I have a traffic complaint down in the area of Sinclair and Miranda. It's a dirt bike that's riding back and forth and almost a DRP.
1: Copy.

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1: 36.
0: Going to be on my vehicle, 1416, and call it gold, getting some drywall on the road.
1: Somewhere.

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1: Go ahead.
0: Yeah, law enforcement, come out here.
1: That's verbal, since I'm out there.
2: 556 P. Go ahead.
3: We head to the 2602 Sammy for this abdominal pain call. EMS is requesting law enforcement.
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0: You can cancel law enforcement, and we arrived at the patient at 2131.
1: I copy canceling law enforcement and your patient.
2: 556, did you copy EMS traffic?
3: Negative, I did not.
2: You can disregard.
3: Copy disregarding.

0: Do you copy 177 breach? Call by PX to start.
1: That's for me.

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0: 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There's an older male with a green shirt and black shorts, almost got hit and stumbling and crossed when during a red hand, walking towards the high school.
1: Copy.
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2: Will you open me a direct patrol in the same area as my traffic complaint?
3: You bet.

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1: P-478, did they say anything about this fellow carrying a cardboard box?
2: They thought he was carrying something. They weren't sure what.
1: I think I'm going to be out of 59-4.
2: Okay.
3: Or 78, I'll be there shortly.
1: Copy.

0: Will you see if we have contact with the Michael Cochran? I can spell that last name.
1: I know it, and yes, we do.
0: Copy. Not intoxicated, just a little mental issues, I think.

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0: My computer's froze up. 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
1: Go ahead.
0: Go on. You can show us. Clear the hospital available.
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1: there.
0: No more.

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1: Copy, and I think returns are down to the location.
0: Country Club, 59.
1: Copy. We've got expired locals with it on a 2012 black BMW. Is that the same vehicle?
0: It's a BMW SUV.
1: Copy. Yeah, I'm sure it expired in May, but we haven't had contact with it since it was involved in the vehicle accident on traffic.
2: Copy.

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0: 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Second Brooks, it'll be with a rodeo plate 5048 and a silver Ram.
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0: Pam 2, can you run the RO? 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
2: Confirm, semi.

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1: FX. Go on. ADBI 90 westbound, about the 130 with. Be Montana passengers, Cam Henry, David William, it looks like, on a blue Jeep.
0: 2 more. 527. I'm sorry, was that for 527? That's affirmed. Can you copy 185, call by PX?
2: Okay.
0: Copy, brake 478, status.
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2: That's a 163-765.
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0: 550p. Will you respond to the Lopen Jug at the corner of Lakeway and 59 for an unknown problem? It was a rapid SOS only, negative contact on callback.
1: Sure. P-559 traffic stop.
0: Go ahead.
1: Second and rock pile, local passenger 327 X-ray on a back pillar Nissan.
0: Coming.
2: 187.
0: Copy, break 550. That number comes back in locals to Haley Ballsdale off of South Brooks.

0: 8550 on the contact. There's no emergency.
1: 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Five 50 confirming it's Haley's phone.
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0: 1910 to 19 Four Corners Road for what sounds like a weapons offense. RP heard what sounded like a gunshot and is terrified. She says her son is in the home with her in the sunroom.
1: 10-4, is that fastest off of 59? They don't have swimming.
2: 19, I believe so.
1: 10-4, 76.
3: 10-4.
4: That's at 173. I'll be 76 as well from NZ and Southern.
3: 10-4.

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1: Need me to come to you?
0: If I'm not hurt.
1: In route. Are we going to need a 1011 or anything?
0: 10-9.
1: Are we going to need a 1011?
0: Negative, I just need you.
1: Gillette 16, go ahead, pull me out on 191, stop.
2: 16, I have you in route. Are you 23?
1: Shortly.
2: Units responding to 19-4 corners. My partner's still on the phone with the RP. She advised that it was one big boom and the door rattled. The doors are locked. She hasn't heard from her son since the sound occurred. She did see a light outside earlier, possibly a flashlight. 10-4, 2309.
3: 19 copies.
1: Yes, 36.
2: 36.
1: If you get a chance, could you contact the mine, see if they have anything going on tonight?
2: That's fair.

MS-37, can you respond to 19 Four Corners Road for a med request stage? 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Non-emergent.

0: 36 or so.
1: You're right. Fill out 1 sec.
0: 106, Chris. I contacted the mine. They advised they don't have anything going on this evening that would cause any loud noises.
1: Can you run an IAQ out of Mexico? Okay, thanks.
0: 24-2313.
1: So, 173, do we know how the sun is?
0: That's a firm. I believe he's 39. We have prior contacts with him, Shane Carrillo.
1: And why?
2: So 19, does the female have weapons inside the house?
3: A negative.
1: .73, 137, 73.
4: Our last contact with Shane was for a Title 25 for suicidal ideations.
1: Definitely. 1936, just for your 43, I'll be coming down off of Fairview.
2: 10-4, just going back to Aldi.
5: PD-14, let us know if any of the assistants with drone stuff to let us know.
0: Will do.
2: I was kind of thinking what 137 was as well.

0: 116, if you can get a Spanish interpreter and send it to my phone.
1: 2-4-3-2-15.
2: So when I do, I also change the date of birth in there.
3: 173 SL.
0: 73.
1: 2-4-2-15.
3: 173. Per the RP, she's flashing her lights out at you.
0: 10-4. I'll be 23. Pulling in the driveway now.
3: 10-4.
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2: 19SO. Okay.
1: 19.
2: Just rear 43. PD did advise that they can assist with drones if needed.
3: 10-4, if they just want to start rolling out here, we can camp for them with help.
2: 5-6-6-D, the female is highly intoxicated. She's choking on her vomit. 10-4-1, though.
4: Navy.
5: 173SO. The RP's requesting if she should go out to meet with you.
6: That's affirmed. I'm in the back right now by our car.

0: 6 in the air.
1: Copy. They're going to be in the parking lot. She just fell out of the truck.
0: Copy.
1: Where are you, Team Beauty?
2: What?
3: Communications, Engine 1's responding.
1: I copy, Engine 1 responding. It's going to be in the parking lot. They did advise if we want to point that direction with the drone, we can, just for now.
2: Have that 559, you want to grab a couple of them and head that way?
1: 559's headed to that choking.
4: Let me just stop out on this call and make sure everything's cool, and then I'll head that way.
0: Dash 137, I'm out with him.
1: 10-4.
2: 478, if you want to go and help as well, that'd be easier to help out with two pilots.
0: Copy.
5: 559, if you want to help the SLA get in point towards 556.
4: I'm out with him.
5: Copy.
4: Sounds like 556 is going to be good on his own. I'll head out that way.
6: Units responding. 173 is in contact with the RP as well as Shane.
2: 8556.
1: Good.
0: 19, copy. Begin 1023-1PD.
2: I got her in the recovery position. She has thrown up. She appears to be breathing.
6: 10-4.
1: Copy. In the recovery position, got her cleaned up, and she is breathing.
2: She's not cleaned up. However, she is breathing.
1: Copy. 4-6, Julian. 559 PD, you can cancel. They're no longer needing you.
4: I'm calling you back right now if that was you. I copy.
1: That was, but let me call you. If you call, it doesn't really work.
6: 19 SL.
4: Yeah, I was on the other line right when you called, I think, so go ahead. I'm available.
2: PD, do you have patient information?
0: 19.
1: I'll need confirmation of it, please.
6: 19, can you mass cancel?
1: 10-4, 7-1.
0: That's it, sir.
6: 10-4.

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1: Go ahead.
0: Is it Selena Flores Rose?
1: Not the firm.
0: I found her. She's clear, Alan.
1: Copy. EMS just pulled up.

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0: 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Both of Name's versions came back not on file.
1: Transition, thank you.
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0: I think it's an older model Chevy.
1: Like a 79 Dodge, red and white, maybe?
0: That's exactly what I was just about to say.
1: Perfect.

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0: Copy.
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1: I'm 10:24, 10:8.
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3: Go ahead.
1: I think he's coming 10-8, 10-24 as well. Nothing seen on Four Corners Road.
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2: That's 19, 19, 19, 19, 19, 19, 19, 19, 19, 19, 19, 19, 19, 19, 19, 19, 19, 19, 19, 19, 19, 19, 19, 19, 19, 19, 19, 19, 19, 19, 19, 19, 19, 19, 19, 19, 19, 19, 19, 19, 19, 19, 19, 19, 19, 19, 19, 19, 19, 19, 19, 19, 19, 19, 19, 19, 19, 19, 19, 19, 19, 19, 19, 19, 19, 19, 19, 19, 19, 19, 19, 19, 19, 19, 19, 19, 19, 19, 19, 19, 19, 19, 19, 19, 19, 19, 19, 19, 19, 19, 19, 19, 19, 19, 19, 19, 19, 19, 19, 19, 19, 19, 19, 19, 19, 19, 19, 19, 19, 19, 19, 19, 19, 19, 19, 19, 19, 19, 19, 19, 19, 19, 19, 19, 19,

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0: PD-57 I'll be out with two, and I have two Wyoming driver's licenses ready. First one's going to be a Wyoming male. Last name is Kelly King Edward Lincoln Lincoln Young. First name is Taylor Tom Adam Young Lincoln Ocean Robert. Date of birth is 7/16/07. Go with the next.
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0: It's going to be a Wyoming female. Last name is Henry Edward Adam Frank Nora Edward Robert. First name is Addison, Adam, David, David, Adam, Sam, Ocean, Nora. Date of birth is 4/19/06.
3: Adam, David, David, Adam, Sam, Ocean, Nora?
0: I'm sorry. Adam, David, David, Ida, Sam, Ocean, Nora.
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0: Well, six. I'm en route to county jail. 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
0: Can you run utilities for lot 21 and see if they have any juveniles for that address?
1: Let me see what I can find.
0: 550, I'm out with 3 juveniles right over here at the entrance.
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0: Right at the entrance to this trailer court off 9th Street.
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2: 70347.
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0: 527, please. Not showing any kids in power school at lot 21.
1: 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Thank you for looking.
2: Sharon, 105.
0: 105, go ahead.
2: Ten 42, all Sharon County PM calls. Have a good night.
0: Have a good night.

0: 8557. Can you find a Ryan Ingram?
1: Copy.
2: Buffalo 225. I am 1042, and I will have Johnson County call us till 3. Have a great night.
0: Data birth 11-22-11.
1: Please, minute 1.
0: I have another mail when you're ready.
3: Just for information, I found Ryland. She's on juvenile probation, has a curfew of 8 o'clock, and lives on Coltrane. Go with your next.
0: Is that a she or a he? I'm sorry.
3: It's a he. My bad.
0: Copy. The second one is going to be Xavier Willis. Date of birth, January the 7th, 2010.

Xavier is clear with an attitude, Charles. Go to your next. Cynthia Riley. Shively, date of birth 5/2/2011. If you need a spelling on the last name, I can give it to you. Yes, please. Sam Charles Henry, Adam Ida, Boy Lincoln Edward.

0: 12 Juliet Sashik.
1: I'm 10-4, thank you.
0: Okay, welcome in, 903.

0: Are you able to see if you can find an Andrea McIntyre, not for sure of age, potentially lives over by the Meadowlark area? See if we can get an address.
1: We've got her in the system as Andrea Tognani at 900 East 7th.
0: That'd be correct. I'm going to head over to that address. Two of our other suspects are at that location. 550 will remain here with these three suspects.

0: 555-27. What were the two names of the two involved?
1: Stand by. Raiden, Regan, and Zach.

0: PD527, I have three when you're ready.
1: Go ahead.
0: Last name, well, it's going to be Braden Tagnoni. Tom.
1: If it's Braden Tagnoni, 3-8 of 11, he's clear.
0: Yes, I'm sorry, I couldn't read my handwriting, that is the correct mail.
1: Go with your next.
0: Next one is going to be Reagan Arguello. Last name is Adam Robert George Union Edward Lincoln Ocean. First name, Robert Edward Adam George Edward Nora. Date of birth, 11-18-11.
1: Go on the next.
0: It's going to be Zachary Weinmeister. That's William Edward Ida, Nora Mary, Edward Ida, Sam Tom, Edward Robert. First name, Zachary, common spelling. Date of birth, 9-24-09. Can you also log positive sign marijuana?

0: Riggins clear. I-27, Zachary has an order to show cause to be served. Otherwise clear, eligible.
1: Copy. If somebody can bring that down for me, I appreciate it.
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1: Copy, thank you.

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1: Sure.
0: You drop that off. Could you swing by over here, sit with the kids while I try to start contacting parents?
1: Copy.

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1: Or you
0: can you get another unit just to head over and head? How about 550? I'm going to stay here with 527.
2: 556, can you point that way?

0: 527-550.
1: Brian?
0: They're saying Braden didn't throw anything. Zach and Regan did.
1: That's a story of Jimmy as well. I've also been told all six of them smoked the marijuana.
0: Copy.

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1: Yeah, give me just a couple seconds for the other operator.
0: Copy.
2: 550, 550, sir. Are you inside the park there?
1: It's going to be right off of 9th Street.
2: Copy, I'm probably 30 seconds up.
1: Copy.

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1: 4.
0: Are you working on Regan's citation?
1: Yeah.
0: Copy his mobs here, so once you get that finished up, we'll get him out of here.

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3: 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Would you clear from lunch?
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0: Are you both going to head over there?
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5: You got an e-bike going probably 60 down Country Club. East, the Art Black. Very sweatshirt. I haven't hit my lights.
0: 555-47.
2: 10-4.
0: Please. The only one that did not is the one that was on probation.
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0: Did you try to find parent information for Riley?
1: All parents' information is in your call notes.
0: Thank you. PD4, can you just send call one to me, 478? I'm going to start heading that way if you want to meet me over there.
2: I'm headed that way.
0: Copy, thanks. 424, see what you're able to do about getting somebody freed up here shortly on that call.
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1: Go ahead.
0: 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Gray Harley shirt, black helmet. I'm just trying to get caught up to him.
1: 10-4.

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1: Right.
0: I'm cleared up. You want me to head your way?
1: Stand by. PD-14.
2: Go ahead.
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0: Go ahead.
1: He's 10 through the field going by Old Chicago right now. Gray Harley shirt, black helmet. I'm just trying to get caught up to him.
0: 10-4.

0: for 18, 4, 24. Go ahead. I'm cleared up. You want me to head your way?
1: Stand by. PD-14.

0: for 18424.
1: Right.
0: I'm cleared up. You want me to head your way?
1: Stand by. PD-14.

0: Will you put me in the area for a suspicious vehicle? I just had a black motorcycle pull off a box holder into the business area here by the wind gate. Looks like he's trying to lose me.
1: Echelon 37, that just seems like I've been trying to catch up to you.
2: I think he's actually trying to lose 17-137. Sounds like he went past him at about 60.
3: 10-4.
0: Yeah, he just pulled down here and flew into here. He doesn't have any lights on. And I can't find him so far, but he's over here by, like, the wind gate or something.
2: Copy, yeah. Sounds like gray Harley shirt and black helmet.
0: Yeah, it just looked like all black to me. It was a little ways away, but...
2: Copy. Sounds like 137's in that area as well, looking for it.
0: Okay, if there's another area or another unit available, we can get over here and see if we can find this guy.
4: 137-19, are you trying to stop the bike, or what's going on?
1: Yeah, I got a couple of violations on him. I'm just not going to chase him so he doesn't get hurt.
4: 10-4, so you 10-22?
3: Can you impersonate him in the area, though?
2: Okay.
1: I never hit my lights.
0: PD-4, can you just note the last time I saw him was over by, like, the AT&T store. He was driving north through the parking lot.
1: He's been driving in and out of business or something. I don't feel like him getting hurt.
2: Copy.
4: 10-4, so you stopped following up?
1: Yeah, I can't find him.
3: 137 for your 43. PD says he was last seen north of the parking lot by AT&T.
1: 10-4.
3: 418, there is a way to get through to the alley that goes over by Home Depot through those buildings.
0: Yeah, I think he cut between buildings and on the sidewalk, and he, I think he's still northbound somewhere. I'm not sure. I'm going to put a drone up real quick.

0: 418, 556. Go ahead. I might have your e-bike rider here in this trailer park here. He just zoomed by us. No lights.
1: All black?
0: Yep.
1: I'm sure that's him. If you can get an eye on him or try to start a traffic stop on him.
0: He's eastbound here in the trailer park. I'm away from my car standing with these juveniles.
1: Copy.

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0: And 42, and I'll just go ahead and take all calls for the next hour.
1: Have a good night, I'm going to 3.

0: 478, correction. I think he was north on 59, and he went by, like, the Bank of Gillette area. I'm still over here trying to find him.
1: Copy.

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1: Captain, we'll get it cleared.

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0: I'm on scene at 1.
1: Copy.
2: TU-424, did SO ever get a plate for their Harley?
3: Ash 137, it wasn't a Harley, I'm sure. You like a gray shirt kid?
4: 478, 556, it was an e-bike that Ryder had a Harley shirt on.
0: Yeah. 10-4, I think once King 556 cleared it up.
3: 10-4.

0: 8550. Yeah, Francisco's information.
1: Negative. Is that the RP?
0: Wyoming mail by OLN.
1: 550, is that the RP?
0: Firm.
1: Oh, firm. I've got it.
0: And I'll have another mail.

two last names. First is David Union Adam, Robert Tom Edward. Second is Fernandez, Frank Edward Robert, Nora Adam, Nora David Edward Zebra. First of Thomas, Tom Ocean Mary Adam Sam, middle of E.

0: 950, do you have a date of birth?
1: Stand by. And it's not a driver's license, it's authorization for work. It's going to be April 25th, 1976.
0: That was April 25th, 76?

0: Y por favor. Unit 5 has primary and just changes to suspicious activity.
1: I've already got you his primary. I'll get it changed.

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1: Jeffrey Estates and Freedom Hills.
0: Tower.
2: That's 0159-765.
0: Go ahead.
2: Wright Boulevard.
0: Tower.

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1: Come on.
2: 85-50.
1: Good.
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2: Giving Riley a ride to 500 Church, number 12.
1: 10-4.

0: 19. She is on federal probation. Otherwise, 1074 invalid.
1: 10-4. Did you make an IR? You don't need to. If you didn't, it's 10-2.
0: Ten four, I didn't, but I can add one real quick.
1: You don't need to make one.
0: 10-4.

0: pitching the 1019 to 132 Highway 50. It's going to be off on the railway. We got a call from BNSF that advises a trespasser sitting on the right-of-way. It's a male, 20 to 30 years of age, in a black hoodie and black shorts.
1: 10-4,
0: 7-6. 10-4.
1: 4-6, 7-6,
0: 10-4.

0: episode 19, did they give you a reference point where the person was seen?
1: Negative, just the coordinates that are in the call.
0: I still have access to Spillman. 132 on Highway 50 is going to be at YVAC. Is if you have access to the milepost markers on the railway, I know it's not the same.
1: That's affirmative. It shows 591 BNSF Railway.
0: 10-4, and where's that located? You can use, I guess, YVAC as a starting point.

0: 19 or so, the railway that you're about to cross is about 591 and a third, I'd say. The suspect was 590 and maybe, 592, 1012. 19 or so, suspect's about half a mile down that railway to your west.
1: 10-4, that puts him inside a wide act.

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1: 10-4.
0: Pistol 36.
2: Go ahead.
0: Can I get a 28 on a local commercial 1558?

0: That's firm. I get that. Current 1984 green. I believe it's going to be a tractor to Northeast Extreme Transport, 610 Trail Circle in Gillette.
1: Copy. Do we have a phone number for them?
0: Shall I? We don't have an after hours phone number for them. I could try Google, see what they have.
1: Vehicle appears to be broken on Clark Hill and Road, but there's no triangles or any lights on it.
0: 10-4.
2: Nineteen.
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0: Yes, yeah, so very sex.
1: Todd.
0: Gonna be out with that vehicle, just trying to wipe some dust off the reflectors. It'll be about the mile marker 5.
1: 10-4.

0: Yeah, so 36.
1: Go ahead.
0: M10-8, got their reflectors cleared off so it's a little more visible.

0: Yeah, so 36.
1: Go ahead.
0: I'm 10-8, got the reflectors cleared off so it's a little more visible.
1: 10-4, I was doing some digging. I couldn't find a potential owner of the company or a phone number for them.
0: Yep. Would it help if I got that DOT number?
1: Stand by.

0: Yeah, so 36.
1: Go ahead.
0: And 10-8, got the reflectors cleared off so it's a little more visible.
1: 10-4, I was doing some digging, I couldn't find

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1: Go ahead.
0: 413-9971.

0: 36 or so.
1: Go ahead.
0: 36, I did find a phone number now. I'm not sure if it'll work after hours, but I'll IM it to you.
1: Copy.

0: as they're 19, they're able to contact anyone at Flydeck to gain access to the internals, railroad tracks, I guess.
1: Stand by, I'll see what I can find.

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1: 10-4, thank you.
0: Do you want me to walk in on foot, or do we want to get in contact with LIDAC first?
1: I was thinking about walking in on foot as well, but it's been 15 minutes. Like, you could be either way a half mile or a mile by now.
0: Yeah, he could be closer to Potter by now, maybe by the racetrack.
2: .478, do you have a Mavic with you?
3: I can, I'm at the office.
2: I've got one with me, I can always head that way, but if you're available, you can go help those guys out.
3: I must have missed it. Help who?
2: I'll call you here in just a minute.

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1: Wydeck.
0: Copy. Just let them know I've got a drone. Go take a look if they want me to try to find them.
2: PD, we're cross traffic. 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
3: 19 or so. They copy. They just want to know if you want assistance with a drone.
4: Yeah, if they want to come out here, that'd speed things up, but we don't even have access to the area yet.
1: 418, do you copy?
2: Yes, from all that way.

0: P 47, clear my 42 if you want to start the drone call.
1: Working on it.
2: This
3: might be where you guys were earlier, but there's a cattle gate between the 130 and the 131. I think I can get it through there.
2: If that's the one that's just by the racetrack, you'd have to drive on the physical railroad, which obviously shouldn't do.
3: Yeah, 10-4. I didn't know if there was a access road next to it or not.
2: I see it.
1: 19, SO.
2: 19.
1: I have someone from Wild Duck on the line. He said he can meet you to let you in. Just let him know which gate you want him to meet you at.

0: I'm inside their perimeter, I guess, coming in off American Road, where the really sharp turn is, you go straight. I'm next to the, I guess, exhaust tower, where there's two of them close to each other. There's three gates right here within close proximity. I guess it'd be the northwest corner of the property.
1: 10-4 Lambda.
0: 116-19. Sorry about that, 116-19.
2: I'm going to hold out for you.
0: You want to meet me where we were before on that road? It's pretty bad now. You're going up American Ranch.
2: Yeah, I'm about to turn it now.

0: 19 SO.
1: 19.
0: He's headed that way with to let you guys in.
1: Airport.

0: Yeah, so 159.
1: Go ahead.
0: 742, have a great night.
1: 10-4, you too.
0: So what's that for your time?
1: 10-4.

0: Which way were you guys trying to go?
1: We want to get to the west side of the power plant that's on your left, down the track.
0: Everywhere.

0: whichever PD officer is coming, can you have them start? They could probably pull off the road at the racetrack and then just follow the tracks using the flare towards Wydack.
1: 418, you got me in breath.
2: I was.
1: Perfect.
3: That's from 418 copies.
2: Yeah, I didn't catch the back half of it, though. They want me to park by the bike track and then check west of Wydack.
1: 418, that's over.
2: Copy.

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1: We're good. We got a guy escorting us in.
0: 10-4.

0: V-Torch, and I can catch cross traffic. What do they need? I've checked about 2 miles of track to the west of the buildings here, White Oak.
1: We don't need anything. We're just identifying that it was you.
2: /418, did you copy cross?
0: Nope, I didn't catch anything.
2: They said they didn't need anything, they were just letting you know.
0: Copy that.

0: 137.19, are you still with him?
1: Yeah, we're out on one of these western silos, second one.
0: 10-4, we'll just wait at the point where we all came in together before we had to visit the house.
1: 10-4, I'm not seeing any footprints in any of this stuff.
0: 10-4.

0: 19137.
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2: You said he's flowing 2 miles with a tractor.
1: He's flying to the east now.
0: I'm not seeing any tracks of any sort on this side.
2: 10-4, I think we're 10-24.

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1: Might have to do you.

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1: Thank you.
0: 7-6, yes, sir.
1: 10-4.

0: 478 status.
1: I'm going to be.
0: Copy, break 550 status.
1: Yeah,
0: copy.

0: 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When? Copy call 6, meet with the RP at 826 East Lincoln. They're going to be in a green Jeep out front of the building.
1: Copy. Am I going to East Laramie or East Lincoln?
0: I'm at Laramie.
1: Copy, thank you.

0: Peter, after 7.
1: Go ahead.
0: Do you have victim information?
1: How far?
0: Copy. Can you call up to the ER and let them know that we're going to be en route up there for an evaluation?
1: How far?

0: Phoebe 527. Go ahead. I'll be giving this email right up to the hospital.
1: Okay.

0: 527 PD. 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
1: I'll ask.

0: Sunny at 22.
1: Morning,
0: go ahead. I'll be 1042, you can put me back on call.
1: Have you responded 2 hours at 411?

0: shift. I just put an address to our group chat. Can somebody go out there and see if they're able to go into the house to take some photos?
1: Affirm, is that her address?

0: Negative. It's a friend's address, and then the mail that I just sent, that would be his address, and he's also our suspect. He should be there.
1: Copy.
0: Two individuals. Live there, are possibly not there. I'll send those names as well. Or they're actually on the call.
1: Copy.

0: 527-14.
1: Go ahead.
0: How long are you going to be up there at the hospital for?
1: I think I'll be able to clear here soon. They're going to do what they need to do up here.
0: Copy. Probably be beneficial for you to go meet 550 down there so you can help with the interviews and all that kind of stuff with the knowledge you have.
1: Perfect.

0: You respond to the South Shell for a welfare check. There's a, they weren't sure if it was male or female, sitting about 15 feet into the south entrance. They're dressed in all black. They're worried they're going to get hit.
1: Copy.
2: PD 527, we're attempting contact.
0: Copy.

0: Just so you're aware, we got another call from the Shell workers. Apparently she's been there since yesterday. I think it's going to be that female we've been dealing with the last couple of days. I'll try to find your name, and I do want to trespass.
1: Copy. It's Brandy something. I forget the last name.
0: Copy. That's what I was thinking.
1: Bailey.
0: Thank you.
2: Before 78, you're going to want another or no?
1: Nah, I'm not too worried about it right now.
2: Got it.
3: PD527, negative contact of the address.
0: Copy.
1: Four twenty-four.
4: Good.
1: 5 is clear, and I'll put my way towards 478 just in case.
4: Copy.
2: 424, you can not do that. I'll go.
1: Sounds good.
4: Excellent. 3710.
2: 10-4.
0: Copy, Director.
1: $5.50. This is the female. I guess she only communicates by pen and paper, just here, where she might be peaked by just a bit.
2: Copy.

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1: 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PD 424.
2: Go ahead.
1: Can you get EMS headed to 509 Clarion Drive, my parents' address? 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
2: Copy, 509 Clarion. 424, has she fallen or?
1: Just bad vertigo. She's talking. She's very confused.
2: Copy.
0: PD 4, it's not me, you're not as well.
2: Copy.

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1: Copy.
0: Patient's going to be Connie Hunter.
1: Copy. Do you think they need to respond to emergency?
0: That's firm.
1: Copy.
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1: Go ahead, engine 14.
0: Is the RP on site?
1: That's affirmed.
0: They have not made contact.
1: Copy, you did not make contact?
0: That's affirmed.
1: PD.
2: Go ahead.
0: Can we...
1: The on-site contact is supposed to be a male named Skyler, I believe. I'm not sure where he's at.

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1: 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Struggle returning.

0: PD-27. Go ahead. I'll be clear of the ER and giving the victim a ride back to her residence.
1: Is that the address on Laramie?
0: Okay. Copy.

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0: 27 at the 106 on Wyoming 59. There's a male walking in the middle of the road, in the middle of the northbound lane. PD has gotten a couple of calls, and PD has checked on him about 30 minutes ago, but apparently he's still on the road.
1: Careful.
0: 562, thank you.

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0: Attention all Sheridan County Area Law Enforcement Wyoming Highway Patrol with a hazard in the roadway. At the 18 on I-90 West, it's a dead deer about a mile or so west of the Main Street exit. Nothing further, 612. Attention all Sheridan County Area Law Enforcement Wyoming Highway Patrol with a hazard in the roadway. At the 18 on I-90 West, it's a dead deer about a mile or so west of the Main Street exit. Nothing further, 612.
1: Area 145, Charlie Scott.
0: 145, go ahead.
1: 1390 West, NVR on a black Subaru. For your 43, I just removed the deer.
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0: That individual is walking against traffic on the shoulder, not a hazard. I'm clear. 76 to Douglas.
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0: 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David Young, Hero. 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

Engine 3 responds on emergent to 5394 Red Hills Road for hazmat investigation. Again, that's Engine 3 responds on emergent to 5394 Red Hills Road for hazmat investigation.

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1: 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If you want more information, contact BC4 if he's the one that called it.
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0: Go ahead.
2: You're going to my house. I'll just meet you guys there. It's just possible gas leak.
0: Engine 14, copy.

0: If you do let maintenance know, there's a pretty slush deer carcass at the 92 of Columbia 59 northbound. I'm sure somebody's going to call it in. It's not a hazard. It just needs to be removed.
1: Copy 631.

MS-260, respond to 1020 Country Club Road, apartment 2C, as in Charlie, non-emergent forest fall. Again, that's MS-260, respond to 1020 Country Club Road, apartment 2C, as in Charlie, non-emergent forest fall.

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They'll be located in the bedroom. 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

0: Attention all Sheridan Area Patrol. We have a flyer from the Sheridan Port on the 163 I-90 east to Gray Conventional with a white van trailer. Biller is the company name. That is Boy Ida Lincoln Lincoln Ocean Robert. That's the company name on the side of the truck. Nothing further. 659.
1: Sheridan 174, I don't believe anybody's in position for that.
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1: 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Can you repeat?
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1: MS-37, you are loud and clear. Good morning.
0: Good morning. Have a good day.
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0: Will you open me up a supplement from that hit and run with PI yesterday at the Maverick, and I'll be out at PD West.
1: Copy.
0: Man, sorry. I meant I'll be out at City West.
1: Copy.

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1: 463 for him.
2: Good.
3: I missed 260. Go ahead.
1: I'm not sure how long these interviews will be, but just keep an eye on stuff and let me know if you need me to clear.
0: All right, communications 260. Good morning, radio check.
2: Tell me.
3: You are loud and clear, MS 260. Good morning.
0: Thank you. Have a great day.

0: 8049. We got a city exempt plate.
1: Go ahead.
0: 17096.
1: What state was that?
0: Wyoming city exempt.
1: Copy. Sorry about that. Stand by.
0: You're good. Just let me know if you get anything back. If not, I can get you the VIN quick.
1: Stand by.

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1: Copy. It should end in 3231, but if not, I can give you the whole thing.
0: No, I need the whole thing.

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1: Copy, standby. Hi, Jacob, that back, I'll get it added.
0: Copy, can you tell me the year?
1: It's a 2012.
0: Perfect, thanks. I'm going to also be moving to the PD West building, still on this call.
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0: 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QT number 354-6650. Creeping under bridge now with 700 pounds overweight. Parked, check load, and then left. Is now westbound on 14. Nothing further, 750.
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0: 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I did not. Happens. You want to clear the P?
1: Copy. Okay.

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0: Nope, unrelated.
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0: I-90 eastbound, Henry Tom Edward, 5554. It's an Ohio passenger, black Subaru Outback.
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1: 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Can you run a one and female?
2: 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Yeah, that's the firm. Go ahead.

0: Morning, female, last of Montague, Mary, Ocean, Nora, Tom, Adam, George, Union, Edward, versus Ashley, Adam, Sam, Henry, Lincoln, Edward, Young, Camilla, D for Diane. Date of birth is 10/20/1986.
1: Morning, female.
2: Copy, standby. Speedy, 520, I'll be on duty. Good morning.
1: Copy, good morning. Break 463, she's clear, valid.
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1: 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We just spoke with key holder. It was the dog that set it off. He confirmed with his cameras.
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0: 4-3.
1: Okay.
0: I'm in contact with Kelly. He's going to go check the door real quick, but he says everything so far is going to do.
1: Yeah, what? Well.

0: so 14th and 28th.
1: Good.
0: It's like handicap plate 2525, turn off Bronco.
1: Of course. 557 PD.
0: Good.
1: You copy call 19 supplement, call IPX.

0: PD 49.
1: 49, go ahead.
0: I'm en route to the ER to speak with a driver from yesterday.
1: Copy.
0: Sorry, the pedestrian, not the driver.
1: Copy. 14, you said it was a Bronco?
0: Yep. They got a David Victor in it.
1: I believe that's a disabled veteran, so let me retry it real quick.
0: That was Rachel.

0: 14 disabled veterans, plate 2525 comes back current. 2021 silver for utility, registered to a Tammy and Jeffrey Workman, P.O. Box out of Moorcroft.
1: Thank you.
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0: Can you copy about 20 vehicle accident in the public health parking lot?
2: 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I can take that.
1: Thank you. I appreciate it. I have an appointment at 8:30.
0: 80 copies.
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0: 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Robert, Adam, Charles, Edward, William, Young, Frank.
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0: 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Good. Are you good with me doing my appointment?
1: Yeah, you're fine.
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0: MS-260, respond to 1201 East 9th Street, apartment B as in boy, for a sick person, non-emergent. Again, that's MS-260, respond, non-emergent, to 1201 East 9th Street, apartment B like boy, for a sick person.
1: Right.
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2: MS 37, you're responding to a 70-year-old female who is able to breathe normal. She is not alert and able to talk. So that kind of sounds like a third-party report. We don't have a whole bunch of information regarding it, though.
0: Last name is Pierce, Paul, Ida, Edward, Robert, Charles, Edward. First name is Kenzie, King, Edward, Nora, Zebra, Young. Date of birth is 7/22/1992. Army female.
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0: 541 PD.
1: P541, I'm not seeing you. MS is saying doors are locked and need forced entry.
0: Copy.
1: 541, 409, what do they got going on? There's a elderly female inside, needs medical attention. Screen door is locked. Copy. Let me just make sure we check doors, check windows, and then you guys can just try to find the easiest way in without much damage.
2: Mm-hmm. Okay.

409541. 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I mean, if there's no other way in and she needs medical attention, that's fine. Can we not cut the screen door or anything, or is that not going to get us in there?

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1: Good.
0: Do you have those breaching tools?
1: Negative, but I'm not far from the PD. I can grab them.
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0: 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I'll holler if we need someone else.
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0: Go ahead, 14.
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0: 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We just had the alarm company call us back telling us that it is a false alarm, proper code.
1: 557 PD.
2: What?
1: You can disregard. It was a false alarm.
2: I copy. Engine one copies. Be canceling. Returning.
0: Copy, engine one.
2: 857. 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Truck one canceled.
1: Go ahead.
0: Copy, truck one.
2: 541's EMS says, do we have any next of kin for that patient?
1: I don't even know who it is.
2: Do we know who utilities are too, by chance?
1: I'm looking that up now.
3: Communications, MS-37.
0: MS-37.
3: Arrived the patient.
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1: Five, 5-7, do you know if she's about 95 years old?
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1: Copy. I believe my partner is also on the phone with somebody there trying to get the same information. Do you want me to air it?
2: No, that's fine. Five, 5-7,
0: do you get contact?
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1: 10-4, can you see if we have any phone numbers for him?
0: That's fine. We do. Do you want me to call it and patch it through? Do you want me to IM?
1: You just IM it to me, please.
0: 10-4.
1: Or put it in the call notes.
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1: Go ahead.
0: I got a hold of the vehicle, and he's going to head that way to move it. You can check it 10-4 to 4 tonight.
1: 10-4?

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0: 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I-20 status.
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1: What? We're going to be in front of the old Applebee's. It's going to be local trucks, 344 Frank. Actually, we're turning into the Sapporo's parking lot. Copy.

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1: I'm good, Vee.
0: 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Four 462, 434 status.
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1: Yeah, it's P. There's probably somebody going to show up in the lobby here for me in just a little bit.
0: Copy. We still have you on that supplement. You want us to leave you on it?
1: That's what this person's showing up for.
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0: 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On a grade G.
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0: 505 status?
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1: National 32, check.
0: 10-4. Five 14, County 10, truck.
1: 84. Sure.
0: 514, standby, grade 425, go ahead.
2: We have the FCA store box holder in Garner Lake. Little truck 361 Henry on a blue Chevy.
0: Copy. 514, go ahead. 4994, that's County 10 truck, and then I will have a VIN and an OLN when you're ready. Stand by just one.

0: All right, so that then is going to be 46 Union, Frank Union 2024, Henry 112869. Should be on a trailer.
1: Copy. It does come back not on file. Go ahead with the OLN.
0: Okay, the OLN is 107568057 out of Wyoming. Should be Walter Simmons.
1: Copy, and also that plate was just a little bit delayed coming back, so it actually did come back. I'll put that in.
0: Thank you.
1: And your driver's clear, Valley Class Charles Mary.
0: Thank you.
1: 425 status?
2: I'm good, I'll be a bit.
1: Copy.

0: so fuck it.
1: Go ahead.
0: Hey, my friend, down to get vid forms.
1: Checkpoint. 425 status.
2: Okay. Yeah. Headphone 16765.
1: Copy break, 514 status. Go ahead.
3: I'm good, please.
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1: Copy. 10-4.

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1: Yes, sir.
2: So 35, can I get a 28 on a small, it's like a motorcycle bike?
0: Copy. Talk to Herm, go ahead.
2: It's local, it's 17 Victor 503.

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1: SR
0: 27. 10-4. 35, local motorcycle, Victor 503 isn't coming back, NCIC or tax-wise.
2: Victor 503 is... The Victor's right next to the county, so whatever type of plate that is.
0: Oh, okay.

0: Okay, in tax-wise, that is a Polaris. It's a 2018 orange over black to Juan Mendoza, 16905 Robin Drive, apartment B-Boy.
1: Copy, thank you. That's the one we're on at.
0: 10-4.

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1: Go ahead.
0: Little Thunder subdivision.
1: Four.
0: 8416.
1: 416, go ahead.
0: Would you start me a follow-up? 600 South Garner Lake, lot 110A. All right, when ready.
1: Go ahead.
0: One, seven, seven, three, two.
1: Copy. And that lot number was 110A as an Adam?
0: Affirm.
1: Copy.

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0: Sam Adam Lincoln, Charles Robert 2, Robert X-ray 4, John Henry 7, 46610.
1: It's clear now on file. 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
0: 10-2, 27, 29, Wyoming, Fayetteville, with two additionals.
1: Go ahead with your first.
0: Wyoming, Fayetteville, last name Blake, Boy, Lincoln, Adam, King, Edward, first name Michelle, Marietta, Charles, Henry, Edward, Lincoln, Lincoln, Edward, middle name Lee, 0807, 1977.
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0: 10-4. She is also clear, and go ahead with your last.

0: Home female, last name McGuire, married Charles George, union Ida Robert Edward, first name Berla, Victor Edward Robert Lincoln Adam, middle initial Ida, 1213-1959.
1: 10-4. She's also clear.
0: 10-4-6 on that.

0: I have this traffic control that's going on. It's over right on Wyoming 116, over in right between Crook and Weston. I'm gonna send over to you if you could have it take a look at it for me.
1: Okay.
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1: Yeah, I do believe so.
0: Okay, I'm 10-6 down.
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1: Do you see 512 next year? Yeah, it's from that's who I was talking to. Do you need him to call you?
0: Go for it.
1: You said call me. That's from.

0: 409, can I do another radio check?
1: That's 35 tonight.
0: Confirm.
1: Yes, affirm. You're pretty clear.
0: Copy. Thank you.

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1: All Sundance Patrol airing a flyer from the Sundance Port of Entry. There is about a 5-minute time delay. There's a red truck with an empty flatbed trailer. Company name, Stahl Trucking. DOT number 3307191 with a Montana plate of Paul Adam 34176. That was apparently headed to South Dakota on I-90. Again, 5-minute time delay bypassing the Sundance Port of Entry. End of flyer, 10:04 hours.
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1: All Gillette Patrol airing an AMV at the 131.8 I-90 westbound. Call came in from TMC. It's Black Chevy Trailblazer with Wyoming 17 County 354 Union. Again, 131.8 I-90 west. 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
0: 0-174, traffic.
1: 174, go ahead.
0: 2990 East, Edward Victor Nora, Mary 89, Colorado Fleet Plate on a black Mazda. Hatchback.
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0: PD-57, what's the IR number?
1: One, 7754.
0: Thank you.
1: 541 status.
2: So 35 tank.
0: V.
1: 10-4. Come here.

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1: Go ahead.
0: We are in apartment 116 with Caden and Keisha.
1: Copy.
2: PD 463.
1: Go ahead.
2: What apartment complex are they at?

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1: Go ahead.
0: Are you guys at the Dogwood Apartments?
1: Negative. The supplement on Express.
0: Copy.
1: The resident allowed us in while we complete that paper.
0: Copy.
2: AD 463, I copy, thank you.

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1: Go for her.
0: I'm right next to Remington. Do you guys need another?
1: We're good for now. Thank you.
0: Okay.

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1: 416.
0: Can you talk to call 39 Animal Welfare?
1: That's fine.

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0: I have an open 911 line. Looks to be at NARM. I can hear heavy machinery in the background. No one's answering me.
1: 10-14, try to give a call back.
0: That's fine.
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0: That's a firm. Negative contact with the phone number times 2. We do not have local contacts, neither does PD. I tried to call the guard check at NARM, and it just kept ringing and ringing, so I'll try again in just a moment.
2: 10-4.
0: That's
2: 14. I'll probably take that other van out there and roll that one.
0: 10-4.
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0: Boston Meyer, Mary Edward Young, Edward Robert, First and Randy, Robert Adam Nord, David Young, Nicholas Craig, date of birth 1220, 1954.
1: 10-4.

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1: 10-4.
2: Perfect, can you let a Colorado female?
0: That's a firm, but...
2: Last spelling is Charles Henry, Adam Lincoln, Edward, Nora, King, Ocean. First of Tiffany, Tom, Ida, Frank, Frank, Adam, Nora, Ida, Edward, middle of L, as in Lincoln. Date of birth is 11-10 of 1971, Colorado female.
0: I apologize, can you give that date of birth again?
2: Yeah, date of birth is 11-10 of 1971.
0: Copy. 135 or so.
4: PD 553, local truck.
0: 135, can you 1019 east of 129-990, east of that exit for single vehicle rollover? Stand by.
3: That's fair.
0: And forth.
4: One 35, we'll get a hold of somebody else. Give me a ride.
3: Stand by.
5: Castle 32, all clear, and I can go.
3: Finance
0: 10-4-32.
3: National 14. Jim at White Echo, jump on and head back west.
0: 10-4. White to the line.
3: National 135, do we know about injuries?

0: Campbell County just cleared a one vehicle rollover somewhere east of the 129. Will be 76 if you can get the details, please.
1: Negative. My RV is not in the area anymore, but I think we have other calls coming in that my partner's on.
2: PD 527,
1: we need to add to that. Nah, it's going to be too far out for us. I'm going to get a hold of Highway Patrol.
2: I copy. I just caught his traffic. He was headed that way.
1: Perfect.
3: Communications, that was 37.
1: Gillette Patrol, Gillette SO on that one. Gillette SO, go ahead. MS-37, go ahead.
3: You can assign us this call, put us in route.
1: Copy MS-37, in route. Gillette Patrol, we have a single vehicle rollover. Fire EMS and deputies are responding to. It's going to be east of exit 129, I-90. Single vehicle rollover in the ditch. 10-4, 10-23 hours.
4: That's a 135. Is this going to be eastbound or westbound side?
1: VC1 communications. The vehicle is going to be in the ditch. My partner couldn't, or my caller couldn't advise if it would be eastbound or westbound.
4: 10-4, just passing 128.
1: 10-4, and we received 3 calls total. All callers were just passing through the area, so we don't know injuries. BC.
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5: We have, I sent out a page, but it disappeared before I could page anyone. 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
0: Exit 23 NBR on a gray Mercedes Sprinter.
3: That's me. We're all getting ready to go here.
1: 10-24 hours. 135 per PD's notes for EMS and fire. There are 5 occupants, and they are all out of the vehicle. Also, Highway Patrol was notified.
4: 10-4.
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4: Don't know. Southbound side, east side, or eastbound side.
1: 10-4.
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4: 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We got tied up with that rollover.
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5: 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Break.

0: So 14, did you get some play on the card?
1: Negative.
0: Those will pass your 670 Robert on a white Chevy, something or other.
1: Super. All patrol below as follows. Suicidal subject with a 1032 caution. Vehicle is going to be a white 2010 Honda Ridgeline with Wyoming 2 County 4597. Subject does have a 9mm pistol. He did leave after an argument with wife from Cheyenne, possibly on his way to Centennial, Vidavu, or Medicine Bow areas. He did leave his wallet and phone. The driver is going to be a Michael Rustin Shaw, date of birth 9/10/1983, age 42. No further at this time. End of BOLO for a suicidal subject. 1020 now.
2: July Patrol, July SO on that one.
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2: July Patrol, just for your information, for the single vehicle rollover east of mile marker 129 I-90, it's going to be in the eastbound lane, just south of the eastbound lane. It was 5 occupants total, 3 kiddos and 2 adults.
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2: 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Gillette Patrol, Gillette SO on that one.
1: Gillette SO, go ahead.
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2: Go ahead.
6: Did HP say if they're on the way, or you just know about it?
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7: Communication, rescue 1's on scene.
1: Copy, rescue 1, arrive.
2: My deputies are on scene at that traffic crash at the 129 I-90 east of Gillette. They're just wondering if your trooper has an ETA.
1: Gillette SO, he's passing the 140 right now, I-90 west.
2: Okay, thank you. 135 SO.
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1: You're welcome, 1031 hours.
2: He's passing the 140 mile marker, I-90 west.
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2: 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Devise's girlfriend, Tasha Chavez, hit him in the face a couple of times.
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9: I can grab 46. Are they at the PD or are they at the address?
1: 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Stand by. In the PD lobby, please.
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5: Last of Williams, William Ida, Lincoln, Lincoln, Ida, Adam, Mary, Sam, first supporter, Bush, Robert, Tom, Edward, Robert, 10102018.
2: 10-4.
5: I've also got an address for all the bells when you're around 10-6.
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2: 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One 35 SO, Porter's also clear. Do you have an address for him?
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0: I'm in mail, last name of Howlett, Henry Ocean, Lincoln, Lincoln, Edward, Tom, Tom, first name of James, common spelling. 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
3: 187, go ahead.
2: 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And on its driver's side, but the tires look pretty good.
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3: 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I did get one from Campbell County, 17 County, 670 Robert. 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
0: Bottom of the exit 25 ramp eastbound, 3657-35 Edward at the Sherwin-Williams van.
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1: Okay, 462.
2: Go ahead. 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
0: Antelope and Edward Road.
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0: That's the one I'll take.
2: 4.

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1: That's for 135.
2: Go ahead.
0: 452 PD status.
1: You guys have me to call 22. I gotta go print off some forms and then I can head out there.
3: I'm good.
0: Copy.
2: 14 had offered to take that one because he's already kind of up in that area.
0: 514 PD.
1: 10-4.
0: Do you copy call 51 agency assist 200 West Redwood?
4: Absolutely, in route.
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0: 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Go ahead. One George Boy, zero George Robert, Frank Paul 1, Robert 1158296. 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

0: Form 10555A02 comes back expired April 7th of 2026 on a 2009 Ford Explorer blue in color to a Darien Alba off of Eagle's Nest.
1: 10-4. Yeah, it's on 16-10-23.
0: 10-4. 557-463 status.
2: Great.
0: 135 as well. Copies.
1: Go ahead.
0: 541-553-409 status.
2: We're all good, please. Thank you.
0: Copy. For that tag, it looks like we did have contact with the vehicle May 31st of 2026. Got a warning for expired registration, and the driver was a Darien Laslett, which is an AKA for Darien Alba.
1: All right, copy.

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0: You check 2749 on the RO, date of birth 11041994.
2: Yes, sir. Where are you
0: today? 703 is 135, but I'll be today now.
2: 10-4. $135 or so?
0: Go ahead.
2: PD-514, I'm on scene with DFS. Copy. Your driver's clear, 29 solid, 27 Class E Charles with corrective lens, and again, that registration is expired.
3: PD-520.
2: 520, go ahead.
0: Alright, copy.
3: Yeah, the CCHS is fire.
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1: And I just want to confirm the second was a Nora, one Nora?
0: That's correct.
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3: Copy, I'll just have that. 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
0: 10-4, thank you.
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1: So 135.
0: Go ahead, 135.
1: I'll be 10-8.
0: 10-4. 85-14, I'll be doing a walkthrough of the home. 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
1: Copy.
0: 4th Street, Greens, Maroon, Toyota Camry. We're still slowly rolling.
1: 499 status.
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0: 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It'll be on a vote trailer.
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4: Oscar Kaufman, King out of Union, Frank, Mary out of Nora, First of Bailey, Boy out of Young, Lincoln, Ida, Edwards. From middle initial of K, and then Marie, date of birth is 09-07-2007.
0: Confirm.
4: Also have the date when you're ready.
0: 452P.
3: Confirm on that.
2: 452.
0: Can you copy call 53 DOP at Dow Ranch Park for juveniles riding in the grass?
5: Upper.
0: Thank you.
3: 32SO.
4: Go ahead.
3: She is clear of Alice / Charles, and I show that she got a warning for failure to display license plates on a red Toyota Camry, ends in 81658.
4: That's for what day was the warning?
3: Warning was written June 23rd.
4: That's for she's got a bill of sale saying she's hot at that day.
6: PD 357, Vince.
0: Good.
3: Well, we still have the honor list of Jacob Cornea, but
4: she says that's the boyfriend and the actual owner of the vehicle.
3: Time for.
6: Adam, 6, Henry, Mary, David, Sam, Zebra, 6, Charles, Mary, Boy, 0, 01586.
5: Asshole 16-1024 tonight.
0: Time for.
4: Asshole 32-703.
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0: 84.9. This is going to be a civil assist. That's 48, 701 SL.
1: 10-4. Copy of it. That changed.

0: Paso 32, if you check 29, 27, on Greg Atwood.
1: Okay.
2: I'm 10-2, thanks.
1: 10-4.
2: D-557.
1: Go ahead.
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0: Good.
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1: Yes, I'm there for carries myself. Ninth on person, 260, clear 29th, valid class trials. Yep, that's fair.
2: Awesome, appreciate it.
0: Hey.
1: 553, PD.
2: Go ahead.
3: Can you copy call 56 Citizen Assist at Maverick East?
2: Affirm. 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
3: Copy. It looks like this may be, I don't know if you want to put it on hold until noon, that's when the employee should show up.
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2: What?
0: 21 I-90 West, David 62770, Oregon veteran plate on a black Jetta.
3: Yeah, it's front start.
2: Copy.
1: 1124.
0: 541, pardon.
3: Go ahead.
0: Now, what did you say that girl's name was? Was it Tasha?
3: That's from Tasha Vickers.
0: This is her right here. PD49, will you reopen call 47? We're both back on it.
2: Copy.
0: Sorry, we were just leaving and then she showed up.
2: No worries.

0: 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Again, that's MS-260 respond to the coffee cup med request to in Upton.
1: Communications, MS-260.
0: MS-260, go ahead.
1: No.
0: Copy.
2: 187, Gillette status.
3: 10 for me.
0: MS-260 communications.
1: MS-260.
0: I apologize. I was telling you Upton, it's going to be the coffee cup in Moorcroft. The Upton MS unit is requesting you guys, though.
1: Copy that.
0: Good.
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0: 1705 OA Main Street. My RP stated that his neighbor's door has been open for about 3 days. The homeowner is currently in our facility. He said that he's seen animals in and out. He was going to close the door, but he didn't want to be charged with trespassing. He said that some days he noticed it's kind of closed, but then other days it's open. He hasn't seen anyone else near the house.
1: Never.

0: I guess with her, but probably be fine. I got stuff at the office and turn out a bench for him, so I can do the next one after.
1: 10-4.
2: Five by three status.
3: I'm good, PD. Thank you.
2: Okay.

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2: Yes, home 16765.
1: Go ahead.
0: First name Austin, Adam Union Sam, Tom Ocean Nora, last name Coy, Charles Ocean Yankee, date of birth 06/29/1988.
2: Yeah, complex.
1: 10-4. Copy, standby. Core 25, PD.
2: Go ahead.
1: Would you be able to head towards 553?
2: Okay.
1: 553, PD.
0: Go ahead.
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0: I copy.
1: 505 is en route to you.
0: We're on 12th Street, just shy of church.

0: 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Dragon has a vehicle on 1024 center.
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2: Go ahead.
1: Warrant's been confirmed.
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0: 10-4. A little bit earlier, we got a call from Campbell County about a female that was dressed in all black that was walking south on 59. Sounds like she's made it to the 102 on 59 and is walking in the road. Would you be able to head that way, check out, make sure she's not in the road anymore?
1: Affirm. I'm going to stop out and green tag this AMV at the 131 first. Do you want to stop it down there?
0: Copy, 1135.
2: PD 553.
0: What?
2: Is there a bond amount on that warrant?
3: Must appear or $120. It is for fail to pay original charge possession.
4: That's up 32 now.
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0: 10-4. 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
5: Go ahead. I'll be clear of this AOA. You can make it a supplement. I had a child neglect at this address, and then I'll have a new AOA when you're ready.
3: Go ahead with that.
5: I'll be an AOA at 4701 South Douglas Highway, lot 27. I'll be en route with DFS.
3: Copy. I'm sorry, lot 21?
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1: Copy. Gillette, it sounds like we got the phone number in the event, if you didn't see that.
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1: Negative.
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1: 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Okay. 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
1: Dispatch MS-28 on 17 EMS.
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2: 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I don't know the state yet. It's a gray Audi four-door.
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0: 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I'm going to move this traffic stop to the parking lot of Common Sense.
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4: 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But I don't see anything different.
3: I can check. I'll check NHTSA. Usually, even when we fix what it says it's wrong, it says something else is wrong. It says the ninth position is wrong.

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1: 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It's also clear.
0: Over, thanks.

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0: 35. He is, aside from locals, clear, but his driver's license appears to be not eligible ID card only.
1: 10-4.

0: 541 Fahrenheit. 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
1: At 63%.
0: That'll do.

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1: What was that?
2: That's a 32 tank.
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0: Fox Elder and Garner Lake, just by that co-op there. City local passenger 283 X-ray. Where are you driving?
1: 4.
0: 32, when you get here, I'm going to have you cut paper. 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
1: 1404.

0: three of them started February 13th, and they go through, of 26, and they go through February 13th of 27. They are all three failure to appear, pay, or comply.
1: Definitely.

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1: Okay. You want a DOSIR, is that right?
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1: 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I'm 16, you remind me by 1322.
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2: Copy, thank you.
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4: John, Nora, 1. Adam, Zebra, 4. Edward, Henry, 5. Boy, Mary, 5. 5, 4, 8, 6, 1.
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0: You also have the 103 information supplement, please.
1: I apologize. I thought I had. I will get that in there right now.
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0: 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It's not in progress.
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0: 520-473. 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
0: You copy call 87, ready report from Box Elder at 59. It's a semi-truck that almost ran the RP off the road twice.
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0: It's westbound on Box Elder passing Ruby 2.
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0: I apologize if I missed it. Should Ronald be trespassed from Cricket?
1: Negative, staff said if we were unable to locate them, they would just call back a later date if they were having issues with them.
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0: Copy. Apparently he went into the store, drank a twisted tea, did not pay for it. 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
0: 10-4, good afternoon, 1455.
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0: 10-4.
1: Maybe I find mail inside the store.
0: No, he's over by the pharmacy. There's going to be an RP waiting by the front door to direct you.
1: Good.

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3: 536, 416.
1: Sam Henry Sam. Robert David, 7881, 3 Union 1, 161, 12.
0: 10-4.
4: Copy, engine 14. I'm trying to phone.
0: That one's clear.
3: Yeah, CD, I'm almost done on my assignment. Is something you need?
4: I just got a dog in a car. I'm going to call 536.
3: Copy.
4: I was able to get him on his phone. He's going to respond.
3: Copy.

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1: go ahead.
0: Tunnel has been trespassed from Cricket and Elvis.
1: Copy.

0: 473.
1: 473, go ahead.
0: Is one trespass from anything else by absence?
1: Just cricket at this point.

0: 520-541.
1: Go ahead.
0: We're working on a receipt in here to get a shoplifting site handed out to them, too. Don't let them go quite yet. Please copy.

0: 473, do you want your call changed to a criminal trespass?
1: I sent you something. I'm going to be charged here in a second.
0: Copy.

0: MS-260 respond to Albertsons in the front parking lot for a med request, not emergent, requested by the police department. That's MS-260 respond non emergent to Albertsons front parking lot for a med request by the police department.
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0: For my canine narcotics call on 12th and Butler's Bay, could you import the information from the associated agencies list?
1: Copy.

0: Calgary Law Enforcement or Cross Patrol on Mutual Aid with a traffic complaint. Last seen westbound from the 210 on US 16 about 4 minutes ago. Vehicle is going to be a black Ford, possibly a Fusion, with Wyoming, 21 County, 3653. That was swerving all over the road since up in over both the yellow and the white lines and cannot maintain speed. RP is behind the vehicle in a dark gray Volkswagen Tiguan. Again, this was last seen westbound about 4 minutes ago from the 210 on US 16. End of traffic complaint 1515. All area law enforcement or cross patrol on mutual aid with a traffic complaint. Last seen westbound from the 210 on US 16 about 4 minutes ago. Vehicle is going to be a black Ford, possibly a Fusion, with Wyoming, 21 County, 3653. That was swerving all over the road since up in over both the yellow and the white lines and cannot maintain speed. RP is behind the vehicle in a dark gray Volkswagen Tiguan. Again, this was last seen westbound about 4 minutes ago from the 210 on US 16. End of traffic complaint 1515.
1: Sure, we'll have
0: 105, Quinn.
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0: 10-4, 1516.
2: 101, SO.
3: Pro 63, those are in there. Sorry about that.
4: That's all good. I appreciate it.
5: Four 73 by 20. Good. You got to use the restroom again.
2: Well, you have to call 42. She says that there's a camper parked in the wrong spot. The owner of the spot came and told them that there was a camper parked there that wasn't his. She gave me a plate. I did run it. I did get it back as an expired camper or house trailer plate, which she said it was expired. I do have a name from the registration. We have a few contact numbers for him.
5: Yeah, if you want me to go with you, you're good. We're good. Okay.
1: Ever, I'll take a look at it and you can assign it to me.
2: 10-4.

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1: Yes.
0: I have Halima on the phone for you.
1: Works out.

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0: You can show us on scene, I think.
1: Copy.

0: MS-37 communications.
1: EMS is here on scene.
2: Copy that. He's in the past. We'll walk back out once he's done.
1: Sure.

0: MS-260, respond to the ER bed flow for a med transfer. Again, that's MS-260, respond to the ER bed 12 for a med transfer.
1: MS-260 is responding.

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1: Go ahead. PD 541 VR.
0: Good.
1: Travel center.
0: Can you step into dispatch? I have a lady out front. It's kind of about a Family Violence Protection Act, but it also might be borderline a complaint on deputies.
1: Throw my head out there.
0: Copy. Over. 32 SO.
2: 32. Yeah.
3: W2 took up an inspection at 542 Montgomery Road for a 1961 International Scout. 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
2: 10-4, RP 733 on my jet.
0: 10-4.
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0: Copy MS-260.
2: Thirty-five, 14.
1: 5-3.

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0: 499, PD.
2: 10-4.
4: 499, 409.
3: Sure, 174.
0: 174, go ahead.
2: PD's probably still just getting changed out, would be my guess.
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3: Do you know if 145 could call in the morning or I need to?
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2: Affirm.
0: 174, I'm still showing him out of service at the gym, so I have nobody on call for the morning yet.
3: That's the one. Okay, I believe he was planning on taking them, so if he doesn't, it'll be my turn.
0: Go ahead.
5: I got that trailer plate on that camper. If you could run it for me and see if we have any contacts with the RO.
0: 10-4. I will put you down for second as of this point, and if he has them, I will put you 10-42.
6: I do have the plate. I think it was local house trailer 2402. And if that's it, I got it back expiring March of 26 on a gray, I think it came back in the Forest River.
3: 10-4. Be in the GM, correct?
7: PD 420.
0: Go ahead. Correct.
3: Good night. Thank you.
7: I'm off shift. Have a good day.
6: And I have the VIP.
0: Copy, you too. 10-4, have a good night. 1533.
5: I don't think it was Forest River, but yeah, that's the plate. Did we have any contacts with the RO?
6: Yep, that's a firm. I didn't put him in contacts yet, but I did put his name and number in the comments as well. Do you want me to put him in contacts anyway?
5: Yeah, if you don't mind, I'll give him a call.
6: 10-4. She did say it was a fuel, but I have the last. I have the van if we need that.
5: 10-4.
0: It's in there, 101.
5: 10-4, thanks.
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1: 145, go ahead.
0: 1042, I'll have AM call. Have a good night.
1: 10-4, have a good night. 15, have a good night.

0: Gerne.
1: I talked to Brian. It's not his camper. I just put that bin in the call notes. If you could run that and see if we have any contacts.
0: Yep, that's different.

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0: One George, one Zebra, Edward, five Sam, Tom, eight George, Frank, three, 12340.
1: Copy, standby. It's clear, not on file.
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2: 14SO297. SO14, I'm cool. No VIN on there just yet. He's going to look around and see what he can find.
0: 5 Nora Henry, Union Tom Sam, 018 4 William 0 19702.
1: 10-4, you want to remain on the call or you're 10-24?
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1: 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It turns clear on a 2004 Trail, white in color.
0: Copy. Okay.

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0: 101. I don't know if you're on the phone yet. I entered the vehicle with notes about the plate on it, and I haven't added any mails in yet because I'm not sure who's responsible.
1: That's 101. I didn't copy your last driver.
0: I put the camper from the VIN in there with the plate it should have had, along with notes about the plate it did have, and then I haven't added any possible suspects in because I don't know who would have actually put it there.
1: Denver, thanks.

0: Juliet 106. I'll be clear.
1: MS 36, respond on emergent 2500 Longmont Street, Space 6 for a medical alarm. Again, that's MS 36, respond on emergent 2500 Longmont Street, Space 6 for a medical alarm.
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0: 32-43. There's technically, I think, two RPs for this van, so I ran both of them. The female half, her name's Whitney. She's clear and licensed, and it looks like the vehicle's registered to her. Your male RP is on probation and not eligible. 27 looks like he's on probation for DUI, fourth and subsequent, just so you are aware.
1: I think that must be for 35.
0: If it's for the Vinant Montgomery, that's what I'm talking about.
2: MS-37 communications.
1: Sounds good.
0: Moral of the story, if he's driving the vehicle, he's not eligible.
2: MS-37 communications.
3: Go for 37.
2: I'm sorry. I'm showing that you guys are still at the hospital for this med request. Are you clearing to go to this medical alarm instead of MS-36?
4: That's affirmative.
2: Copy. Thank you.
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1: En route.
2: P463, I can head that way.
0: Copy. MS-37, you're responding to an 84-year-old female. Lifeline was unable to make out what the female was saying, so I'm not quite sure what exactly you're responding to. Lockbox code is in the call notes.
3: 37, copy.

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1: Right. Passport 32, am I supposed to be at the 542 Montgomery or a different address?
0: The 542 Montgomery. On callback, I was able to speak with Raven Cox.
1: That's 20.
0: Go ahead.
1: 742, have a good night.
0: You too.

0: 541P.
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0: The 542 Montgomery. On callback, I was able to speak with Raven Cox. He advised it was a pocket dial. Confirm no emergency.
1: 10-4, 10-23.

0: 541P.
1: Right. Asheville 32, am I supposed to be at the 542 Montgomery or a different address?
0: The 542 Montgomery. On callback, I was able to speak with Raven Cox. He advised it was a pocket dial. Confirmed no emergency.
1: 10-4, 10-23. Copy, disregard.
0: 10-4. 541 copy, break 463, you can cancel.
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0: That's 27.
1: Go ahead.
0: Alright. 10-4. I'm in the area, and it looks like there's three dirt bikes in the field, just to the east of the Miranda, that subdivision. And as soon as they saw me, they took off towards the north.
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0: That thing comes back not on file.
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1: 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Do you want me to close it out?
2: That's fine.
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0: She's called me out. She just cleared out. Thank you.
1: 10-4.

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0: You copy call 110 traffic complaint in the area of 1105 Warren Avenue. Juvenile males riding e-bikes running stop signs.
1: They're out from the V.
0: Copy.
2: Okay.
0: I have a female by the name of Chelsea on the line regarding

0: regarding the fact that her and her son were walking down Chad Road, a van, it was a heating and air and heating company with orange writing and an orange ladder on it, just started watching her and kind of following her very closely. It was making her very nervous. She made it up to a property of a female, and they advised that he drove by very slowly and just kept watching them. So she made it to somebody that she knows' house, and he just stood outside and sat in his van and just kind of stared. It just made her very uncomfortable. It was a white van. Can you talk to her?
1: That's fine. You can send it through. That's 135.
0: Go ahead.
1: Would you put 135 and 116 on 44 also, please?
0: That's fine.
2: That's the one on 1750.
0: Go for it.

MS-260, respond to the airport for an AirMed transfer to pick up flight crew. Again, that's MS-260, respond to the airport for an AirMed transfer to pick up flight crew to come back to the ER.

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1: MS-260.
0: Is the plane on the ground now?
1: All area law enforcement, Sundance Patrol, I'm mutually with a traffic control request. It's going to be around the 178 I-90 eastbound. RP advisors a military convoy that is pulled over, and they need to be hooked up to a wrecker. They do have triangles out, and they are just requesting traffic control if anyone is close and available. It is a non-emergent call. Again, 178 I-90 eastbound, and a traffic control request, 1632. All area law enforcement, Sundance Patrol, I'm mutually with a traffic control request. It's going to be around the 178 I-90 eastbound. RP advisors a military convoy that is pulled over, and they need to be hooked up to a wrecker. They do have triangles out, and they are just requesting traffic control if anyone is close and available. It is a non-emergent call. Again, 178 I-90 eastbound, and a traffic control request, 1632.
2: 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We always page 15 before.
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4: P541 Wyoming, mail.
1: Good.
4: Last of, how do you say your last name? Sindelar. Sam, Ida, Nora, David, Edward, Lincoln, Adam, Robert, first of Joseph, John, Ocean, Sam, Edward, Paul, Henry, date of birth, 5/5/2011.
1: Copy, semi. Hi, 41 PD.
4: Go ahead.
1: He is clear. His DL is valid class Ida Charles.
4: Copy.

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1: Copy.

0: 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Are you available to take a call in the PD lobby?
1: Over. PD 49.
0: Go ahead.
1: You open me up a supplement, IO, when you're ready.
0: Stand by, just one. Do you have the location of EPD?
1: That's from.
0: Go ahead with IO.
1: The IR is going to be 17094, and then just let me know when you have that pulled up, and I'll give you some more info.
0: I've got it. Go ahead.
1: Okay, that trespass notice that was issued for that location on Tanner Drive, we need to lift that trespass notice.
0: Copy.
1: Five five three four nine.
2: Go ahead.
1: Property manager was contacted and advised that that's going to be reversed, so I'll be in the process of doing that right now, but you can inform him of that if you're choosing to do so. I've got it taken care of.
2: I'll give him a call.

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1: I have Janine White on the phone for you.
2: Copy. Will you transfer to my personal?
1: Okay.

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0: Four Sam 3, Boy Mary David, King 6-1, Boy 2-2, 443-48.
2: Paso 32-750.
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3: He's still working on that other detail.
4: Communication to Ms. Basic.
3: Say again, last.
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4: How's the effort?
3: Are you contacting those guys back and trying to sort that other deal out still?
1: Copy.
3: I just got off the phone with him. I can run over here. Okay, sounds good. PD4N, is anybody else free?
1: 557.
0: No.
1: Copy.

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1: Go ahead.
0: If you look in the state returns in his 103, there is a caution on there for multiple things.
1: I'll pull over and take a look at it before I get there.

0: 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I'm headed that direction as well.
1: Copy. If you guys make contact, obviously, I know you'll go 95, but he does have a site to be served as well.
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1: Go ahead.
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0: 856 Victor.
1: Comes back to the mail that you're looking for.
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1: Neighbor said they just walked, watched him go inside right before we arrived.

0: 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Do we have a phone number for him?
1: Yes, sir.
2: Stand by. Looks like we have a couple of them. I can send them to you, or...
0: Yeah, stand by for just a second.

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0: Talked with an elderly female at the door. She went back inside and told us it'd be a minute. She'll go get him.
2: We're out at the hospital.
1: Copy. Copy.
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0: In reference to 116, we were just there not too long ago. I know she cannot make it upstairs to the door, so if they're able to go to the sliding glass door in the yard, that's usually where she can be contacted.
1: Copy, thank you.

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1: What?
0: I have a Ryan Herb stump PX for you.
1: Perfect. Work help, please.
0: Copy.
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0: Can you copy call 116 welfare check?
1: That is affirmed. I'll be in route in about 2 minutes.
0: Copy.

0: Hey, do you want?
1: Go ahead.
0: She came back out. She said he's using the facilities, and then once he's done, he'll come out.
1: Copy.
0: And you said the site is from Animal Nuisance, correct? Is that something recent, or is it pretty old?
1: I believe it's something pretty recent. 416 advised if you made contact with him that he would just come over and cite him and get rid of the paperwork that's here in dispatch.
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0: Go ahead, we're out with him.
3: Barb?
0: Okay, I'm just leaving 8-0 now, I'll be there in a minute.
3: Yeah, that'll work perfect, actually. We're just across the street.

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1: MS-37, engine 14, respond emergent to 912 West 8th Street for a stroke. Again, that's MS-37, engine 14, respond emergent to 912 West 8th Street for a stroke. MS-37, engine 14, respond emergent to 912 West 8th Street for a stroke. Again, that's MS-37, engine 14, respond emergent to 912 West 8th Street for a stroke.
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1: Copy of the 6-1.
0: Okay. The date of warrant is June 22nd, 2026.
2: 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We'll confirm some info with you here in just a minute. 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
1: MS-37, engine 14, you're responding to a 63-year-old female who is not alert and not able to talk but is breathing normally. 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
2: 37, copy. 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
0: 0908.
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0: far as the site goes, that's been served. I think 416 is going to come and remove it out of dispatch. He just issued a new one here, and then we'll take care of the other matter here in a minute.
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1: 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There should be a couch if you can see in there. She's usually laying right there if you can see inside.
2: Yeah, so 53.
0: Can't see inside. 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
0: 10-4. 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
0: Med 5, I have a med request holding for an elderly female who fell and needs help as requested by the PD.
3: 10-4, you can go ahead and page it out, and I will respond at MS-88.
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0: You want us to respond as well?
4: That's a firm. I'm solo. If you guys are available, go ahead and respond.
5: 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Have a good night.
0: 10-4. We'll be ready in a minute.
1: Yes, 4, go ahead, 1728. Christian, have a good rest of your day, 1728.
4: Communications, Medic 5.
1: Go ahead.
0: 541, I got another window on the back side of the house open.
4: I'll stay back for additional calls. MS-37 will be responding shortly.
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3: Well, we're inside the residence. We're in contact. She says she's been on the ground for about 3 days.
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2: 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Go ahead.
1: She's alert and oriented, just on the ground. Can't get up.
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0: Auntie.
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2: 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Good afternoon.
1: 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Good afternoon.

0: 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Being a fish is aware of the antelope, but the dog is still running. Do you want that to hold for nights?
1: Yes, 7173.
0: Go on.
1: 741, 760.
0: Go for
1: it. 84, and we can take care of the dog.
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0: I've got an unknown problem, 1126 Sioux Avenue. Do you want days or nights?
1: Nights, we'll take it.
0: Copy. Just for information, we did have an EMS call at that location earlier today. We believe a male was transported.
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0: Go ahead.
1: Your mess is getting ready to transport her. If you can transfer her information up to the ER, that'd be great.
0: Copy. .463, can you find out if there's a door code that we could add to her information?
1: Yeah, I don't think there is. I'll double check.
0: Appreciate it. Thank you.

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1: Go ahead.
0: 741, 10-8, District 5, good morning.
1: Good morning.
2: PD 463.
1: Go ahead.
2: There are no electronic door openers or anything like that. She said that she needs to make a new key, but I'm not sure if that's what she's working on or not.
1: Copy. All Sundays Patrol, airing a complaint. Location approximate I-90 West and Mosky Road near the Rifle Pit Road. Crook County advised of a female walking barefoot down the middle of the road wearing a tank top and a windbreaker wrapped around her waist. She did have short, dark hair. They believe possibly released from a detention center earlier today. They did not have a deputy available. Again, this is going to be near Rifle Pit Road and Mosky Road, approximately I-90 westbound and Mosky Road. End of complaint message, 1744.
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0: This is your car 10-6. I have an unknown problem as a 911 hang up in the area of Highway 15, black and yellow. Nothing was hurt.
1: 10-4, do we have contact with it?
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0: 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I'm checking fast people's search now.
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1: 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We have another med request at 1126 Sioux Avenue. Do you want to do MS-88 again?
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1: MS-88, respond non-emergent to 1126 Sioux Avenue for a med request by the police department. Again, that's MS-88, respond non-emergent to 1126 Sioux Avenue for a med request by the police department.
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